0: celebrate the 4th of July.
1: Do a barbecue with the family.
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0: Yeah,
1: that's when they made the best music.

0: Have you been watching a lot of World Cup? Have you noticed the colors of the shoes? A lot of athletes like to wear pink shoes, and according to shoe manufacturers, athletes associate pink with confidence and standing out. And that's why they're all pink.
1: The secret is out. With millions of younger-looking customers across the country, Plexaderm is

0: celebrates your freedom.
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0: If our music played in a forest and no one was there to listen,
1: it would still be the best music ever made.

Marvin Gaye's party song, Got to Give It Up. Hope you've been enjoying your 4th of July weekend. I'm Hill Bailey.

0: Chicago's feeling stronger every day. Well, kids are off for the summer, mostly, but when they get back to school, make sure they laugh a lot. They say laughing is good, and it helps kids learn even more. You know, funny teachers and good sense of humor and lots of games that make them laugh. Apparently, they learn much better with that. I think laughter is always a good answer. It's Katie Clark. Hang in. We've got great music for you coming right up.
1: This has got to be the saddest day of my life. I called you here today for a bit of bad news. I won't be able to see you anymore because of my obligations and the ties that you have. We've been meeting here every day. And since this is our last day together, I want to hold you just one more time. When you turn and walk away, don't look back. I want to remember you just like this. Let's just kiss and say goodbye.

The first single to come off their album, Heartbeat City, written by Rico Kasich, The Cars You Might Think. The video was actually one of the very first to use computer graphics.

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to America. 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